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1: 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I like to move it, move it. I like to move it, move it. You like to...

0: 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And everybody's calling me, but my phone don't work and his phone don't work and his.
1: Ganz stark für die Region Hannover. Und dazu einfach gute Musik. Radio Hannover auf der 100,0.